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We see you walking through those ancient lands. You bend the world at your will. Kingdom set where you would go, but every realm comes to an end. Echoes of eternal glory, ringing through the halls. The city that once told a story, the king.